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4: 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Hello.
5: Well, here we go. Number five is Pink Pantherus along with Zara Larsson with Stateside. Number four, Somber and Homewrecker. Number three, Kalani. And Folded, I love that name. Kalani sounds like some beautiful woman with a grass skirt and lays.
4: Went to Hawaii or something.
5: Yeah, but she's from Oakland. Number two, Bruno Mars, I Just Might. And number one, the lovely, sweet Olivia Dean, Smooth and Suave, with So Easy to Fall in Love.
4: Oh, third week in a row. Yes, I think that makes her a superstar now.
5: Yeah.
4: And let's just play it, and we'll shut up, because we don't want to ruin the effect. And John, back with you next week.
5: Over.

0: Live Line. My name is Mason. Izzy's out in the phone room taking your calls, but tonight is her last night, and then she goes away. But I'm sure we'll have her back. Everybody loves her. And now, your chance to win on the
1: Secret Sound.
0: Yeah, just be first to call us, correctly identifying what this sound is. Listen closely. Okay, a couple more times. What is that? By the way, a cheap plug. Tomorrow night, our special guest is Sienna Spyro. We're going to play her song next. Meanwhile, if you know what that sound is, call now and win. 85-LIVELINE. That's 85-LIVELINE.
1: Mason's on the line. Live line.
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0: Live Line, Throwback Thursday. So many great songs from the past coming up. We're going to do a whole hour of them later on. Meanwhile, it's Izzy's last day answering the phone. She's out in the other room, and everyone's calling up to say goodbye and talk to her, request songs. Also, our special guest tomorrow night on the Party Songs Weekend is Sienna Spyro, you know, the girl with the thick British accent. She's really sweet, 20 years old, and she sings Die on This Hill, which is one of the biggest songs in the world. Meanwhile, now,
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0: There's just so much going on here. 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
12: Hi.
1: What do you want to hear?
12: Ariana Grande. Anything. Yes.
1: Well, since you're leaving it up to me, we have this really, really, really good remix of Break Free. How about that?
12: That works.
1: And her vocals absolutely shine. What's your name?
12: I'm Caitlin.
1: Caitlin, where are you calling from?
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1: What are you doing tonight, Caitlin?
12: Nothing.
1: I think a lot of people would actually like to be doing that because they're busy and crazy and occupied with all kinds of stressful, irritating people and things.
12: Right.
1: Do you have any plans this weekend?
12: No, just working.
1: Oh, all right. Well, your life really is boring, huh?

0: The same thing. So we'll give you some more clues right now. It fits in your hand. We are destroying it, so to speak. And it involves food. Okay, listen closely.
1: Secret sound.
0: What is this? Okay, a couple more times. And some people are allergic. Oh, that's going to give it away. All right, call now and win. What's the secret sound? 85-LIVE-LINE. That's 85-LIVE-LINE.
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0: be if we could start Mother's Day weekend by giving you all this money? Let's get Kat's cash cube figured out. You ready for some guesses?
1: I am ready. Bring it on.
0: Ashley, you got through first. What's the secret to getting through here? We get so many people that ask and they complain all the time after a contest. I can never get through. How'd you do it?
2: I literally just woke up and turned on the radio and I'm like, oh, I got a call.
1: You're lucky duck.
0: Well, I like that. Straight. So you're like still in your jammies?
2: Yep.
0: I love it. Yeah. Ashley in her jammies. How much is in the cash cube? Tell us you can keep it all.
2: $3,273.21.
1: Okay. Not a bad start.
0: Good guess. Have a great morning. There's Josh. Good morning, Josh. Sounds like you're on the road, bud.
3: Good morning, guys. Actually, yeah, I'm headed to my first tea time of the day.
1: Oh, oh man, right JJ's on. So jealous.
0: Wait, what time is tea time? Is it like 7, 7:30?
3: It's 7 o'clock, big guy.
0: Dang. Wow. God, he's getting out there, getting after it. I love this. So how much money is in the cash cube and will pay for all the drinks you want to have at the turn?
3: I love it. All right, guys. I'm going with $3,869.
0: Loser. Very good guess. Good luck in your game today. I hope you have a great weekend. Linda is also with us this morning. Hi, Linda. How you doing?
4: Good. How are you?
0: Good, good. Are you a mommy?
4: I am.
0: Well, happy early Mother's Day. What do you expect the kiddos to get you?
4: I don't know. I have all boys, so it's kind of a...
1: silence. Silent game day.
0: How many sons do you have?
4: Three.
1: Oh, that's the best, though. I love having a boy.
0: What are their ages?
4: Yeah. 36, 33, and 30.
0: No excuse for you not to get an... Amazing. Like, you got them to midlife almost.
1: They have man money now, so you need to get three great.
4: Yeah,
1: great gifts.
4: Two amazing daughter-in-laws, so.
1: Oh, good.
4: Yeah, it'll all be good.
0: How much is in the cash cube? We can reward you in a big, big way.
4: Let's go with 36, 23, 27.
1: Okay.
0: Loser. Not a bad guess. Can't get you the money, though, so have a happy Mother's Day, all right?
4: Thank you.
0: Take care. Hey, Margie, how are you?
5: I'm good. How are you?
0: Good, good. Same question. You a mommy?
5: Yes.
0: Yeah. How many kiddos?
5: Eight.
0: And you
1: what?
0: You birthed eight children?
5: Yep.
0: Jesus.
1: Oh, my God. For real?
5: Child.
1: Like, out of your body?
5: Yeah.
1: Oh.
5: Yep. Last one was a C-section, but yep.
0: Well, that doesn't count then.
1: Isn't it the worst?
0: What do you expect for Mother's Day? What are you hoping for?
5: That they all come visit me.
0: Oh, like
1: why
0: that.
1: Wouldn't they?
0: Are they close?
5: No.
0: Oh.
5: The closest is 45 minutes away.
0: That's still with it. I think it's like within 4 or 5 hours, you should be going to see your mom on Mother's Day.
1: Well, so. FaceTime phone calls better happen, or I will be stepping
0: at
1: in.
0: At least a brunch. Margie, how much is in the cash cube? We'll give all the money to you for Mother's Day if you can tell us right now.
5: Well, hopefully it's $3,673.40.
0: Margie's been paying attention.
1: Yes, a few people have been paying attention. That's good.
0: Loser. That's not right, but you are on the right path, Margie. Happy Mother's Day. Hope you have a great weekend.
5: Thank you.
0: Take
5: you
0: care. How much is in the cash cube? That's for you to determine, and you can look at it anytime you want when you text the word cube, C-U-B-E, to 320-251-1047. I suggest you do it right now. Get a number ready, because you never know when we're going to say call now.
6: Coming up next... Here's what's next with Kat and JJ.
0: All right, so these Keith Urban and Billy Idol tickets. 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And all you got to do is survive Playhouse Island. We'll get to that after the four before you hit the door. Got four important things you need to know about this morning, like...
1: All right, how a fun game of donkey basketball can save so many lives. 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
6: It's the Playhouse with Kat and JJ. 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
0: The four before you hit the door is dead ahead. Four important stories we think you need to know about, thanks to our friends at LJ Plumbing and Heating.
1: The excellence begins.

0: home from my son's baseball game last night, looked out, and it was like 9 boats on our lake. Everybody kind of trying to figure out exactly where they're going to be catching the big one this weekend. Good morning, it's Kat and JJ. Thanks for letting us be part of your day. Secret sound. You think you know what our secret sound is? And if everybody who told us they know what this sound is was right, then we wouldn't be doing it every single day with the same sound. What is that? You tell us for $1,000 coming up here at about 7:30 this morning. In the meantime, you want to whip out those tarot cards or what?
1: Yes, I do. I am all working to go.
0: So it's one of our favorite traditions here in the Playhouse. Every Friday, Kat pulls out these tarot cards. She was shopping for a bra at a rummage sale. She found a couple. And didn't wash them, just used them right away. And while she was she also found these tarot cards. They're from like the 1950s, and I think they were made for housewives, right?
1: Yes, but they do, when you listen to them, transcend. So whatever it comes up, like the King of Cups or something like that, it'll have the 3 words that could be your future. And you don't want the death card.
0: So we'll start. Have we ever? I got the
1: you
0: death
1: got the
0: card
1: death
0: once.
1: Card 4 times.
0: we start with your horoscope, and then we're going to cut the deck, and we'll find out what your tarot looks like. This is absolutely free, but you got to call now to get in line if you want to do it with us, okay? 320-251-1047. A great way to take a peek into what your future looks like. Mother's Day weekend, fishing opener weekend, whatever you got going on this weekend. Call now, be part of it. It is a Fortune Friday, and we'll kick it off next.
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3: I ran a deal one time. Columbus, Ohio, 200 Kroger stores, 18-ounce Jif, 99 cents. Yeah, I did that. It'll never happen again. Never, never. Even the bad moms bought Jif that week. Mama, this peanut butter tastes better. Don't get used to it, boy. I ain't giving up cigarettes and I ain't giving up Red Bull. So when it's gone, it's gone. That was a unchoosy mom. Like... I'm sure you've all seen an unchoosy mom at the grocery store, right? Like yelling at their kid or something. Like, choosy, I wasn't choosy when I met your daddy. I ain't about to start with no peanut butter. You better put that brand name peanut butter back on the shelf or I might choose to leave you in the parking lot. Like I did your brother. You didn't know you had a brother, did you?
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14: 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Here are Kat and JJ.
15: Come on, man. Get up and crank it up.
16: You guys ready for this?
0: Wake up! All right, welcome to the weekend. Not just Friday, it's a Fortune Friday. Pulled out the tarot cards, and we'll do free tarot readings if you hurry up and call us. We only got a couple of minutes to do this morning. Sam, way to get through first. What's good with you?
17: Just heading to work.
0: Yeah,
17: I had a question.
0: Yeah, quick
17: question. That commercial, 500,000 pennies,
0: mm-hmm.
17: Is that real, or is that like with the penny shortage and everything?
18: Well, no, it's
17: okay.
0: Sam, it's kind of like, we'll cut you a check for $5,000, yeah. But we're just trying to make it sound fun.
18: Because can you imagine us dropping off 500,000 pennies?
0: You really don't need a dump truck to win. You just can, you know.
18: We'll write you a check.
0: But I appreciate you being cool with the glory of what radio makes things
18: Our
0: sound like.
18: Our station single-handedly saves the penny shortage.
0: There's no shortage
18: anymore.
0: That would
18: be amazing.
0: We took them all. That's
18: we
0: why
18: need
0: there's
18: to be
0: a
18: known
0: shortage.
18: For something.
0: What's going on with you this weekend? Are you a mom?
17: I am with my two little ladies in back.
0: Happy Mother's Day. How old are your kiddos?
17: They're 14, almost 15, and 11.
0: Okay, that's plenty old to be getting you something amazing for Mother's Day. So don't let them, kind of bounce out on this.
18: Yeah.
0: Let's find out what Sam's all about. Let's get her horoscope first, Kat. She is a Gemini.
18: A Gemini. All right. All the gems out there. Who would have guessed that you have an ability to understand subjects as irrational as human passion? So you're getting down to the dirty and the nitty gritty. You're going to be kind of more in tune with other people and how they act today. Your new nonstick coating could make you an excellent personal director, hiring and firing at the drop of a hat. Is that a position that you're in at work? Like, are you responsible for hiring and firing?
17: I am not, but I don't want to fire anybody, but I don't know how to explain it. Yeah.
0: Well, maybe
18: it
0: just
18: says
0: go in.
18: That it's a new path that you should explore. So maybe management is in your future. I don't know if I could live with that.
0: Or better yet, just go in, start a bunch of rumors about people to get them fired.
17: That's a good idea.
0: You set a great example in front of your daughter, so I love this. What card popped out for her tarot reading, Kat?
18: The card of temperance, which stands for cooperation, compromise, and sympathy. So I don't know how that works into your future, but just kind of keep a lookout.
0: Are you a sympathetic person, or are you like Kat?
17: I'm a very empathetic person.
18: Yeah, me too.
17: To a point where it's bad. Yeah.
0: Well, okay. Obviously this all lines up for you. It looks like it's going to be a great weekend. Happy Mother's Day.
17: Yeah, thanks, guys. Happy Mother's Day, Kat.
18: Thank you so much.
17: Bye.
18: You too.
0: What about me? I raised three children.
18: Oh, my God. You did not. Your wife did.
0: Pretty much single-handedly.
18: Okay.
0: You want in on the tarot card readings? Now's the time to call. I got a couple of spots open, but you do have to get at us right now, okay? 320-251-1047 to be part of a Finally Friday, and it's absolutely free, so get at us.

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1: 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Coming up at 7:30, Johnny D's got his first old school mix dead ahead for you, as well as Kat's first round of paparazzi this morning. Let's get to it and gossip. What do you got?
2: All right, we're going to talk about Billie Eilish and her new movie that's out today in theaters, if you're a big Eilish fan. Also, if you're a big Kylie Kelce fan, you probably would have won Jeopardy the other day, and we'll tell you why. 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
1: So it's Mother's Day weekend, and you probably have an idea in your head of how you want Mother's Day to go.
2: Yeah.
1: You probably already know how you've made Mother's Day great, or maybe a little forgettable for your mother. But what about your grandparents? What was Mother's Day like when they were little kids?
3: It's Mother's Day weekend. Look, there's little Susie. She's making a handmade Mother's Day greeting card with construction paper and crayons. Looks like she's been eating some of the feast, too. And here's Timmy. He made Mom a ceramic ashtray in art class because he knows she loves her Virginia Slims. And there's Mom. She's celebrating her special day by cleaning the house, doing the laundry, and cooking everyone dinner. Uh-oh. Dad was too busy playing golf with his boss and totally forgot to get Mom a gift. Looks like he'll be sleeping on the couch for a while.
4: It's time to wake up. 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
0: So, the guys at the auto parts store laughed at you when your boyfriend sent you to ask for blinker fluid. Oh, well. 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
2: All right, you want to be the best, you have to work with the best.
14: Oh my God, you're the...
4: If it's happening in Hollywood, we're talking about it.
2: Billie Eilish, she has Hit Me Hard and Soft, the tour live in 3D. It is in theaters today, and guess what? The director was James Cameron, famed director, and she said ever since she saw a certain movie he did, she's been obsessed.
16: Obviously, you know, when the first Avatar came out, when I was a little kid, I was blown away by it and also really upset that I couldn't then live in the world of Avatar. Also, as a kid, I wasn't thinking, like, James Cameron made this movie. I was just thinking, this is an amazing movie. And then, you know, hearing his name all the time for my entire life, you know, everybody knows you.
2: There you go. So check it out. A lot of
1: imagine
2: Irish
1: having
2: lovers.
1: Your thing directed by the guy that did Titanic.
2: Yeah.
1: Like, so freaking cool.
2: Kind of a cool flex. Jennifer Lawrence, ready for Mother's Day. But listen, a lot of moms can agree with what she's saying here. There's just a level of guilt that's just always creeping in.
18: Yeah, I wish that I knew that feeling guilty all the time was just a part of
19: it. Oh, yeah.
18: That that's
19: guilty.
18: Just like a part of the experience, yeah, yeah, you know. Yeah. I don't think I've ever had a day where I'm like, yeah. Aced it.
1: What do you think she's feeling guilty about?
2: It could be just anything. Your kid could just say, like, oh, you know, so and so had an Uncrustable and you don't buy me Uncrustables. And then you're like, God, should I get him Uncrustables so he fits in?
1: That makes you feel guilty.
2: I don't know. It's a sick thing.
1: It's so
2: mom's
1: weird
2: brains
1: to me.
2: Are sick. Yeah. I know. We are doing our best.
1: You guys are the worst.
2: We are the worst. No. Kylie Kelsey is talking about how it's okay. It's okay if you don't know her. She was a question on Jeopardy and no one had any clue.
20: Her name is Kylie Kelsey.
21: Exactly. Nobody knew it. And that is how I like it. Okay, this was a great reference point. People shouldn't know who I am.
2: There you go. So
1: I think she's funny.
2: I think she's very funny, self-deprecating, and she loves to stay out of the limelight, even though she has a great podcast. But
1: well, you have a podcast. You're married to a future Hall of Fame football player. Yeah. You're now going to be Taylor Swift's sister-in-law. Like, good luck staying out of the limelight.
2: Right. Blowing out their candles today. It's Miss Iglesias, Enrique Iglesias, turning 51.

think. That's just our first old school mix of the morning. Another one is coming up at 8 o'clock. But before we get anywhere else, we got to start thinking about our secret sound. $1,000 for Mother's Day weekend. That's the sound, and if you know what it is, hang on to your thoughts. You got an opportunity coming up here in less than 10 minutes to cash that in. By the way, if you haven't gotten the new hint, now would be a great time to text HINT to

0: long time ago in another life, I had the pleasure of introducing Petey Pablo as they hosted a small live concert in the Twin Cities.
1: Ah, Petey.
0: The boys from Petey Pablo roll in a different way. They had a briefcase, one of those metal briefcases you see on all the Hollywood movies, full of pre-rolled joints. And there had to be 500 in there. And they kept it chained to the one guy's wrist.
1: Oh, my God.
0: It was crazy. That is the weekend rollout. Johnny D does it like nobody else. I got to give a shout out to a lot of people texting in this morning. Justin, Claire, Tanya, Mikey, Ashley, Melissa. Brittany had the good vibrations, Marky Mark request back there. What's up to Kevin and Nicole and Courtney and Cameron, Logan and Kylie. Everybody checking in with requests for the weekend rollout. Man, if we didn't get to yours, we will ASAP. You just got to hit us up at 320-251-1047. Shout out to Johnny D for putting the mix together. We do it for you every single Friday. Now, if you'd like to download that mix without me babbling in it, all you got to do is text ROLLOUT, one big word, R-O-L-L-O-U-T. Text that to 320-251-1047. I mean, how many times have we tried to give away money already this morning and failed?
1: I would say four.
0: Well, let's not fail on the next one. $500 is up for grabs next. You need five words in the English language. And if you can navigate through coulda, shoulda, woulda with either Kat or myself, you're $500 richer next.
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2: With $500 up for grabs in our coulda, shoulda, woulda game. The rules are simple. You call in. If you're caller 10, you pick to play with Kat or myself. And then we will issue you five words. It's a word association game. If I was to say tree, you would say
5: branch.
2: If I was to say fishing, you would say
5: lure.
2: Yeah, just whatever pops into your brain. All you got to do is call now. You'll get five words. If you match up with whoever you choose to play with, you get $500. 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

0: Friday was some Nappy Roots in the Playhouse, and I was telling Jody your caller number 10 to play Coulda, Shoulda, Woulda. She gave me the...
1: You're kidding me.
0: No, I'm JJ.
1: This is great.
2: Jody, we don't joke on Fridays. This is like our non-joke day.
0: There'll be no shenanigans around here, Jody.
2: Okay, so serious stuff.
0: What do you right now. What do you got going on?
1: I'm at work, and I'm, like, really nervous right now. I play along with you guys every morning, and I do really good, but now that it's down to the wire, yeah. I'm so
0: we'll see.
1: Myself.
0: Are you a mommy, Jody?
1: I have two grown children, and I have a new puppy that'll be two tomorrow.
0: Oh, well, happy Mother's Day. How old are your kids?
1: 45 and 43.
0: Okay, which one are you the most proud of?
1: I couldn't pick one over
0: See,
1: the other.
0: People do this all the time to me, and I give them a straight answer every
2: time. He says the same one every single time.
0: And it rotates quite a bit. It just depends on what they've done for me lately. So let's get you $500 here, Jody. The game, since you are obviously very, very familiar with it, is called Coulda, Shoulda, Woulda, and your first objective is to pick who to play with. Who's going to give you the best chance at this money, Kat or moi?
1: JJ.
0: Okay. Hey. So I will give you to Kat. She'll walk you through everything you need to know, and you could end up $500 richer. Good luck.
2: Let's do that on a Friday. That would feel so good. So let's wait for him to get to the top of the stairs, and we will get started. There he is. Okay. First word is super.
1: Man.
2: Excited.
1: Happy.
2: Pond.
1: Off.
2: What? Pond. P-O-N-D.
1: Pond. Oh, I thought it was like pawn shop.
2: No.
1: Lake.
2: Letter.
1: Jacket.
2: And burger.
1: King.
2: Okay. That was quick. That was easy. Come on in. And we will get to it. I think you're at about 80%. I think we have an 80% chance. Yesterday, I was given a 60% chance, basically walked into failure.
0: We got a good chance here?
2: Yeah, I think you do.
0: Well, I'm glad that you kind of rifled through the words. It was pretty quick. I was having a conversation in the hallway with a guy, and I was telling him about how we used to put Bacardi in the bong back in college.
2: Nice.
0: So I thought...
2: the meeting of the minds out there. Wonderful.
0: Jody, you know what you're working with now. Okay. So let's get this for $500.
1: It's great because Bacardi's my favorite drink.
0: Is well, it? It's almost okay. Fate. It is absolute kismet that we're here together right now. So give me something we're going to at least start with a win on here, Kat.
2: Okay, let's do super. Super.
0: I'm going to say Superman.
2: Good.
0: Okay.
2: I'm glad you did.
0: I almost said superpower.
2: You did?
0: Yeah.
2: Okay. Next one. Burger.
0: Burger. Ham.
2: Ham?
0: Hamburger.
2: But that's not... All right. She said King. Burger King.
0: Oh, yeah. God, I can't remember.
2: Have it your way.
0: I can't remember the last time I ate at a Burger King. Oh, well, that's it. It's over now?
2: It's over. That's what he. That's how he does you on a Friday.
0: Sorry, Jody.
2: Just quick.
1: Could you get the others, though?
0: Yeah,
2: yeah, let's do it. Pond.
0: Hockey.
2: She said lake. I knew you'd say hockey. Excited.
0: Happy.
2: Yeah.
0: All right. Got that.
2: And last one is letter.
0: Alphabet.
2: She said jacket.
0: Oh.
2: Do schools even do that anymore?
0: Yeah, so
1: I was going with the old sports thing.
2: Yeah.
0: Damn
2: Our
0: it.
2: Our school used to do it. I still have mine at my parents' house. I feel like it was kind of cool, but everyone's like, no, don't bring it back because it brags and it like throws things in other kids' faces. It's like, then try harder.
0: I had thought my high school one ended up at my in-laws somehow. And when my mom had passed away, I found my college one that I thought was gone forever.
2: A college?
0: Yeah, we had ours and they were all black. It was black sleeves and then just the gold G on the chest. Yeah. And in college, you didn't put like your sport or any of the bars or anything on it. It was just that letter. But I just remember because I didn't have a winter jacket when I went away to college. I didn't bring a jacket. I don't know why. And then you could get one like preseason if if you were a rostered player. And so I was like, I got to get one of these. And it was like $200. It was a great deal.
2: Interesting.
0: Leather worked forever. Mm-hmm. Anyways, Jody, can't get you the money this morning, but it was cool having you on the show. And I hope you have a great Mother's Day.
1: Thanks. You guys have a nice weekend and happy Mother's Day, Kat.
2: Thank you. You too.
0: Well, dads never get a day.
1: Bye.
0: I just, it's so, it's
2: can
0: so
2: you just wait a month?
0: Demoralizing that
2: you'll
0: dads
2: have a day.
0: Never get a day.
3: Coming up next.
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0: Okay, one of our big traditions in the Playhouse is to find out why your Friday rocks. 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
6: 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Never, never. Even the bad moms bought Jif that week. Mama, this peanut butter tastes better. Don't get used to it, boy. I ain't giving up cigarettes and I ain't giving up Red Bull. So when it's gone, it's gone. That was a unchoosy mom. Like... I'm sure you've all seen an unchoosy mom at the grocery store, right? Like yelling at their kid or something. Like, choosy, I wasn't choosy when I met your daddy. I ain't about to start with no peanut butter. You better put that brand name peanut butter back on the shelf or I might choose to leave you in the parking lot like I did your brother. You didn't know you had a brother, did you?
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0: Yeah, but it's Friday morning, so why does your Friday rock?
22: Oh, it's Friday.
0: Always get the honors. Why does Friday rock?
2: Oh, thank you. My Friday rocks. I'm going to have a margarita flight with my friend Sarah today. Going to try some different margaritas.
0: That's usually your go-to.
2: Well, I love the like jalapeno margarita.
0: Oh, yeah. That's
2: dang,
0: hot.
2: It's good. And sugar all around that rum tray. I don't do salt. It's not yummy to me, but I'm excited to catch up with her. Relaxing night. And then Liam has basketball training tomorrow, and then I'm going to take him fishing, going to surprise him. And then Mother's Day, of course, going to see all my family and hang out with the guy that made me a mama. I love it. And that is why my Friday rocks.
22: Oh, it's Friday, and I'm home, all home. I like it, all home. It's Friday, and I'm home, all home. I like it, all home.
0: My weekend is going to be pretty full. We got a baseball game tonight, like a 7 o'clock game. And then tomorrow we are going to do some, I think we're going to go down and see my wife's parents.
2: Okay.
0: And then Sunday we got a cool little Mother's Day brunch going on with my son and then our future in-laws, which they're super cool. Like, it's fun. When you get to that point, you're happy that your child finds somebody that they want to spend the rest of their life with. And then it's a bonus when their parents are, like, super cool.
2: Yeah.
0: So I'm very, very excited about that. Plus, you know, happy Mother's Day to everybody who's going to get a chance to celebrate. Now, remember, this never comes off the right way. But I do want to let you know that technically, if you're like Kat and you had a C-section, you shouldn't be celebrating on Sunday. If you didn't give birth.
2: You don't know why it doesn't come off right?
0: What you're doing is you're making a mockery out of Mother's Day for mothers who have been out there having babies, not right. Just laying there and letting somebody go in and grab
2: lazy.
0: The baby.
2: Like, I
0: if
2: was
0: you
2: just lazy.
0: Want to be a lazy mom and it starts at birth, then that's on you. I'm not going to be able to celebrate you
2: don't
0: on
2: worry,
0: Sunday.
2: Ladies, I'll handle
0: but
2: this.
0: If you're a fraud, then you can still listen.

Here's a special news bulletin.

0: Are you kidding me? Not one person called or texted that was pissed that I said you're not a real mother. Like,
1: what? I think they
0: you
1: know.
0: Had a C-section.
1: You wouldn't dare.
0: Boy, I feel like I'm losing it. Use this for like 15 years to get people fired up.
1: What did I post the other day? Like how many layers of your stomach they have to cut through. And then you have to be like up and breastfeeding. Where is that?
0: No, you don't. They can give them a bottle.
1: Well, you got to be up and doing something. Then they make you walk to the toilet and they're all down there and they're cleaning stuff. And nothing more humbling than having a baby.
0: Still easier than just birthing
1: and
0: a child.
1: I had like 15 people at my feet during mine. Like, what were they all doing? And I'm not
0: taking a big
1: complaining,
0: look.
1: I'm sure. Yeah, I gave him an eyeful for sure.
0: I bet.
1: I wasn't ready for the day.
0: Okay, we're good.
2: Coming up next.
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0: Chewbacca in the figure four there?
1: Who do we got today?
0: Let's get into our last round of paparazzi for the week. We shall gossip.
1: All right, we're going to talk about Sharon Stone getting catfished. Yes, an A-lister could even get catfished on a dating website. But listen, what she says about this guy, there's no way any guy on earth could say this about a female and get away with it. That's coming up with Radio Paparazzi next.
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5: Happy Friday. 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If you don't like Fridays, there's something wrong with you. 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

0: So right before Kat and Derek got married, Kat was shopping for some marital aids at a rummage sale. She found what she needed, and she also found some tarot cards. And we use them every Friday morning as just a free way to have fun with you. We look at your horoscope, we read your tarot, and if you missed it this morning, surprisingly accurate for Mother's Day weekend. You got to hear this next.
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2: Sometimes when I'm sad, I go online and I read quotes, and they make me feel better. You know, like, love like you've never been hurt, or eat like nobody's watching, or dance like you don't need the money. My parents just celebrated their 40th wedding anniversary. 40 years, I don't know how they do it. They make it look so hard. My mom is Spanish. Spanish people are so dramatic. You can't ask them anything and get a straight answer. Everything has to come from this soap opera part of their brain. Like when I was a kid, I would ask my mom all the time, Mommy, who do you love more, me or my sister? It's a very simple question coming from a child. But she would always go, well, if I had a gun... gun and someone said to me, you need to shoot one of your kids. I don't know which one of you I would shoot. But it's the same thing as saying I love you guys the same. There's no need to bring a gun into the story. Do you know how scared I was of my mother growing up, always wondering if I was going to upset her? Do you know how relieved I was when she finally killed my sister?
3: Get up, wake up, get busy, do it. Wake up and move that body.
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0: The tarot cards, and we'll do free tarot readings if you hurry up and call us. We only got a couple of minutes to do this morning. Sam, way to get through first. What's good with you?
17: Just heading to work.
0: Yeah,
17: I had a question.
0: Yeah, quick question.
17: That commercial, 500,000 pennies,
0: mm-hmm.
17: Is that real, or is that like with the penny shortage and everything?
18: Well, no, it's
17: okay.
0: Sam, it's kind of like, we'll cut you a check for $5,000, yeah. But we're just trying to make it sound fun.
18: Because can you imagine us dropping off 500,000 pennies?
0: You really don't need a dump truck to win. You just can, you know.
18: We'll write you a check.
0: But I appreciate you being cool with the glory of what radio makes things sound
18: like. Our station single-handedly saves the penny shortage.
0: There's no shortage anymore.
18: That would
0: anymore.
18: Be amazing.
0: We took them all. That's
18: we
0: why
18: need
0: there's
18: to be known
0: shortage.
18: For something.
0: What's going on with you this weekend? Are you a mom?
17: I am with the two little ladies in back.
0: Happy Mother's Day. How old are your kiddos?
17: They're 14, almost 15, and 11.
0: Okay, that's plenty old to be getting you something amazing for Mother's Day. So don't let them, kind of bounce out on this.
18: Yeah.
0: Let's find out what Sam's all about. Let's get her horoscope first, Kat. She is a Gemini.
18: A Gemini. All right. All the gems out there. Who would have guessed that you have an ability to understand subjects as irrational as human passion? So you're getting down to the dirty and the nitty gritty. You're going to be kind of more in tune with other people and how they act today. Your new nonstick coating could make you an excellent personal director, hiring and firing at the drop of a hat. Is that a position that you're in at work? Like, are you responsible for hiring and firing?
17: I am not, but I don't want to hire anybody, but I don't know how to explain it. Yeah.
0: Well, maybe
18: it
0: just
18: says
0: go
18: that it's a new path that you should explore. So maybe management is in your future. I don't know if I could live with that.
0: Or better yet, just go in, start a bunch of rumors about people to get them fired.
17: You know, that's a good idea.
0: Set a great example in front of your daughter, so I love this. What card popped out for her tarot reading, Kat?
18: The card of temperance, which stands for cooperation, compromise, and sympathy. So I don't know how that works into your future, but just kind of keep a lookout.
0: Are you a sympathetic person, or are you like Kat?
17: I'm a very empathetic person.
18: Yeah, me too.
17: To a point where it's bad. Yeah.
0: Well, obviously this all lines up for you. It looks like it's going to be a great weekend. Happy Mother's Day.
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0: One thing you've done but will never do again. One of our favorite moments this week was talking about a reverse bucket list. If you missed it earlier in the week, it's definitely worth hearing again. Coming up in a couple seconds.

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11: Talking about your reverse bucket list, something you've done, but you will never, ever do again. Effie, you got something to add to the list?
12: Probably having 10 pets.
13: So do you have them right now and you went too far? You shouldn't have gotten 10 pets?
12: Well, I'm literally playing with 6 rats right now.
13: Gross.
11: How old are you?
12: I'm 10.
11: Why aren't you in school?
12: I'm homeschooled.
13: Oh, okay.
11: So it's you and 6 rats. What are the other 4 animals?
12: We got a snake, 2 frogs, 2 cats, and a dog.
11: And 6 rats.
12: Yeah.
11: Okay, so you're up in that, like, teens. I didn't do the count in my head. Do you have a favorite pet?
12: Probably my rats. They're adorable.
11: Have you named all of them?
12: Yep.
11: Go for it. What are they?
12: We have one that's named Jane Doe, Shirley, Jenna, Sunshine, Pinata, and Snowy.
11: Do they know their names? If you say Snowy, will the one rat just look at you?
12: No.
11: No, okay. So
13: they all have, like, pet names, and then there's Jenna. Who's Jenna? She named after someone?
12: Oh, that's my sister. She likes naming animals after people we know.
13: Okay, got it.
11: All right.
13: I'm going to name a rat after you.
11: Effie, you're homeschooled, so do you get the summers off, or do you have to take kind of home classes all summer long?
12: No, we get the summer off if we finish all our school before summer.
11: That's coming up here pretty quick on you then, huh?
12: Yeah.
11: Okay.
13: And do you think you're going to be homeschooled for the rest of your life, or do you feel like you want to go to, like, school, go to dances? But I bet you can still do that because we have a whole family that's, like, a huge family in our town, and they still do stuff at our school. So
11: yeah, do you do stuff with other kids your age?
13: Sports and stuff.
12: Yeah, sometimes.
11: Do they like your rats?
12: Yeah.
11: Yeah. All right.
13: Don't lead with it, though. You know, I think you shine on your own. I would leave the rats out and just show them Effie, like 100% Effie without the rats, and then work it in.
11: I'd like to be your new friend. I have six rats. Yeah, I agree. That's probably not the way you want to lead.
13: You're adorable. Thank you for calling. We appreciate it.
12: Thank you.
14: Okay, bye.
11: So she's talk got to too many pets. She's in over her head.
13: Yes.
11: Your reverse bucket list item, Kat, would be?
13: Probably having another baby. I loved certain moments of it, but it wasn't my jam. You know, I don't know if I was meant to, like, have more than one.
11: Well, you're just in an unfortunate situation where, you know, an early birth led to your colon, your butthole falling out.
13: Yeah, and then I was just sick the whole time. And, you know, some women are like, I'm going to be pregnant for the rest of my life. Yeah. And I love that. That's beautiful for you. That just didn't happen for me. So I think it was like, I just threw up all day, every day.
11: It was exhausting.
13: My throat hurt. It was horrible. But then there were the moments when you're laying on the couch and it's just you and the baby inside you and they're like moving around. That was special. Mm-hmm. I loved that. But everything else was garbage.
11: Like if you have blanched corn.
13: Are we going on day three? You're talking about blanched corn.
11: I love blanched
13: corn. Stop with this stuff. That's crazy.
11: For me, on my reverse bucket list is I was a sophomore in college and there was, I take no pride in this whatsoever, but I went to a school where we could never sneak into the pool, right? I mean, there was collegiate swimming there.
13: Yeah.
11: And even if you were an athlete and you had complete access to the facilities, you couldn't ever really sneak into the pool. So we used to go to one of the hotels in town. And always, if you waited in the parking lot, somebody was coming out one of the side doors. So we'd sneak in, prop it open, and 5 or 10 of us would go and use the pool in town. And they had one of these diving boards. It was it had to be 10 meters, right? So it's 30 feet. It was a big, big diving board, and we might have been partaking in some extracurricular activities, mm-hmm. and I was dared $30 by the guys. They pulled all the cash together. That's all we had to try and do a backflip, standing backflip off the high dive, and my fat ass belly flopped perfectly straight on the water, and it almost knocked me out. Like, it was a clap. Yeah. You know, when you hear that
13: impact
11: and it knocked the wind out of me and I thought I was going to drown. And I will do most things at a pool. Like give me a gainer. I'll do a back, you know, most of that stuff, but I will never try the backflip again. Yeah. It almost killed me.
13: Well, good.
11: But normally, here I am to tell
13: the
11: story.
13: Lessons and there you go.
11: I learned that one fast. Listen, you ever tried to cry underwater while you can't breathe? That's where it got me. I was like, I was trying to cry as I was underwater and I had no breath in me and I thought I was going to die.
15: Coming up next.
10: Up next with Kat and JJ.
11: A lot of people are agreeing with you. Most people are saying their adult bucket, reverse bucket list is marriage.
13: Oh, wow.
11: Tried it once, we'll never do it again. I'm probably the same way.
13: Yeah, I would never get married again.
10: It's Kat and JJ in the Playhouse and on demand.
11: Lakefront Music Fest is coming up July 10th and 11th. Keith Urban's headlining one night. Billy Idol's headlining the other night. And we had tickets for the whole kit and caboodle this morning, our final pair of tickets. We had a lot of fun with a game we call Playhouse Island. We haven't played it in a long, long time. And if you missed it, we do have a new president of Playhouse Island. Who is it? You'll find out next.

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3: It was chaos. Let's get you to Lakefront Music Fest. July 10th and 11th in Prior Lake. Little game we like to call Playhouse Island. So we've got our four contestants. We're going to meet all of them. The last one to stay on our island wins their tickets for both nights. Now, how do you stay on the island? It's absolute luck because nobody knows except for me who's on what phone line. So, Kat, your job right now is to determine which of these players would best be president of Playhouse Island. So you get to ask them all one question. You ready to meet them?
4: Yeah. And Keith Urban is from Australia. So we're going to kind of do Australia-themed questions.
3: Okay. I like that. So in random order, maybe, we're going to meet all of our contestants right now. We start with Dave. Good morning, Dave. How are you?
5: I'm good. How are you?
3: Good, good. What do you got going on right now, man?
5: Getting off of work.
3: Oh, off of work. So what do you do for a third shift?
5: Forklift.
3: Gotcha. All night long, you're just driving a forklift. One question to see if you would be a good candidate for president of Playhouse Island. Kat, what do you have for Dave?
4: Okay, so Dave, would you rather fight a great white off the coast of Australia or a kangaroo?
3: Ooh.
4: Which one would Dave win a fight with?
5: Kangaroo.
3: Yeah.
4: I think the kangaroo just... I don't know. You grab the gills of a great white, they're basically paralyzed. A kangaroo, they're trained boxers. So you have to think about that.
3: All right. Dave wants to box a kangaroo. All right. He's with us this morning, and so is Miss Lisa. Hi, Lisa. How are you?
6: Good. Yourself?
3: Good, good, good. You a mommy?
6: I am.
3: Okay. Happy early Mother's Day. One question for you.
6: Thank you.
3: Maybe you could be president of Playhouse Island.
4: Lisa, would you rather play with a boomerang or a didgeridoo?
6: A boomerang.
4: I should do it in my Australian accent. That's amazing.
3: The problem is, for me, those things have always been just a stick. Like, they don't ever come back. Like, if you ever try to throw a real wooden boomerang?
4: You're doing it wrong, then.
3: It's very difficult to do. That's Lisa. She might be president. So might Martina be. Hi, Martina. How are you doing?
7: Good morning. Good.
3: Good. You got babies?
7: I have two babies. Okay. Well, they're not so little anymore.
3: Happy early Mother's Day to you as well. One question. Maybe you'd be a great president.
4: All right, Martina, for a snack, would you rather have Nutella or peanut butter?
7: Ooh, peanut butter.
3: Wrong. Oh. It's a wrong answer, but we're going to take it.
4: I love Nutella. Okay.
3: If it wouldn't be so detrimental to my health, I could live off Nutella.
4: Yeah.
3: I love that stuff so much. Alyssa, how you feeling this morning?
8: Good.
3: Good. All right. Good. Are you a mommy as well?
8: No.
3: Oh, well, then I can't wish you happy
4: Mother's
3: Day.
4: Why do you sound so tired? You have no excuse. All right. So your question is Keith Urban or Hugh Jackman to make out with?
8: Keith Urban.
4: Really?
3: Have you seen him lately?
8: Yeah.
4: Okay.
3: He's not Wolverine.
4: See, I choose Hugh. I feel like Hugh would channel some character.
3: He'd go Wolverine on you.
4: Crazy.
3: All right,
8: it's
3: that's
8: the hair.
3: Oh.
4: And okay. All right. I get
3: she
4: it.
3: She likes that little free, like the frosted tips on a guy. Is that what she's saying, Alyssa? Dutch, no comment. All right, Kat, out of all those responses, who would best be serving us as an amazing president on Playhouse Island?
4: Let's do, somebody that's awfully brave. We're going to go with Dave.
3: Dave is now president of Playhouse Island. Dave, congratulations. The work starts now. I'm going to lock you in. And here's the deal. You don't know which phone line you're on, but we're going to start hanging up on people. Hopefully you don't hang up on yourself. So which one do I kill first? Line 1, 2, 3, or 4, Dave? Don't devote yourself off.
5: Four
3: must go. Are you sure about this?
5: Let's go.
3: Alyssa, I'm sorry. You got to go this morning.
4: Yes.
3: But I hope you have a great day and happy on Mother's Day. Dave, that means we got three lines left. 1, 2, and 3. Who goes next?
5: 3.
3: You sure?
5: Yep.
4: Yep.
3: Dave. Off you go, son. You just voted yourself off the island, man. Have a great morning. God bless you twice, Kat. Boy, you are just Sneezy McGee today.
4: I know.
3: All right, Lisa and Martina remain. who should be the new president and make the final decision here?
4: All right, let's go with Martina.
3: Martina, you are now president of Playhouse Island. Congratulations. You did nothing to get this honor, but now you have to decide which phone line gets hung up on, one or two. Don't hang up on yourself.
7: Let's go with two.
3: Two must go. Are you sure?
7: Positive.
3: Really?
7: Yeah.
3: You don't want to rethink this?
7: Oh, stop. I'll just stick go with two.
4: Go with your gut.
3: Two must go. Lisa, I'm sorry, you gotta go.
4: No.
3: Martina, you won Playhouse Island. Congratulations.
4: Good job.
0: On demand.
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Have an amazing Mother's Day weekend. 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

0: Have you ever gotten a compliment from your child and you're like, I am walking on air, pinch me. Is this real? And then boom, they bite.
1: My daughter, she is 5. She gives me what you call a compassault, as in a compliment followed by an insult. And it'll go something like this. 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Don't wear that shirt again. 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
0: We always talk about the fact that when we were younger, it was hammered home. 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And then we forget about it again when we're adults. You won't believe why this guy called 911. 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
3: 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It takes less time than trying to pick up a penny off the ground. So go ahead, pick up.

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0: elementary school or like life, he decided to call 911 because he was out of booze. And yes, it turned out how you think it would.
1: So we got two options here. You can give me a ticket or you can give me a beer. And that's it. This is all there is for an option.
2: You're going to be placed under arrest for misuse of 911.
1: Yep, it's fine.

0: very tragic story that was in the headlines ahead of Mother's Day. But also, this is a great learning moment. Like, always read the fine print. This man found out that his mom's body after she died, yes, he donated it. He just didn't know it was going to be used for military operations.
1: She was then supposedly strapped in a chair on some sort of an apparatus, and a detonation took place underneath her to basically kind of get an idea of what the human body goes through.
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0: Have you made any decisions yet today? Odds are, like, a bunch, right? You had to think of which

0: 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Yes or no? What kind of coffee creamer do you want? There are a lot of decisions, but some are bigger than others, and there's a perfect time of day to make those big decisions, all right? When you're clear-headed, I'll tell you what that time is on the way.
1: What is the definition golf? 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

big decisions, some days are better than others. Some days you're met with decisions that could be life altering. Some days it's just, what kind of flavoring do I want in my coffee? Those are the better days. I don't like the big heavy days. But when you have to make a major decision, experts say make it in the morning. That is the best time. You're more clear headed. You haven't been bogged down yet by making hundreds of other choices throughout the day. So at that point, at the end of the day, you're like, whatever. And you just go with whatever is going to make your life easier. So morning time, make those big decisions. I could go and

0: age, I have been told. I'm not there yet, but it's like, I don't know, around 55, 60 years old, you just want the world to go the way you want it. And when somebody is loud and obnoxious, you just have to put them in their place.
1: That you understand what I said to you, sir.
2: I understand, ma'am.
1: All right, we'll call the police.
2: I'm calling the police.
1: And have them enforce the law. Do you understand?
2: Ma'am, please back away from me, ma'am.
1: Don't do that again with your car. It's illegal. Your
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0: All right, moms, how are you feeling today? Did you get enough sleep last night? The answer is probably no. Could have had more. But did something keep you up? I have the State of Mom Sleep Report and what is keeping us up the most. All right, maybe we can handle it before bedtime. That's on the way.
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0: losing sleep, your mind races. Your brain is crazy. Sometimes it just won't let you get the great night's sleep. But moms all across the country facing a sleep crisis because we have a lot of things on our minds. So 23% of moms get at least 7 hours of sleep on weeknights. 70% of all moms blame anxiety, racing thoughts, and then unfinished responsibilities for their lack of sleep. So once again, I can't say it enough. If you have more than you living in that household, everybody has to help. Many hands make light work. Okay, so if you're laying in bed and you're like, oh, I wish these rooms were clean, everybody has to go ahead and divide and conquer before bedtime.
1: Guess it's true.

0: Let's say you're dating someone and they mention to you that they're hard to love. What does that mean for you?
1: I feel like that's a huge red flag that they've been told that multiple times. But let's hear why a listener is like completely ignoring that.
0: 7:30 Monday morning. If this has ever been part of your dating history, you should be here and definitely chime in Monday in the Playhouse.

read last week, 60% of employees have really crappy bosses. That makes me sad. That means only 40 of us, and I'm going to include myself in the 40, have a really good boss. I like where I work. I feel heard. I feel listened to. I'm pretty fortunate. But did you know that a lot of bosses out there are claiming that their employees are not up to snuff? And this guy puts it to song. It's coming up next. 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

0: wanna dive.
1: This employer, he has had it. So, you know, I talked about how 60% of people out there say that they have a really bad boss. But a lot of employers are like, our employees are not living up to our expectations. And I read that AI took out about 88,000 jobs last month alone. We got to be worried.
2: I don't see you guys working, but you all complaining plenty. Man, I never had a half as good when I worked in my 20s. While we working from the office, I just want to work from home. But every time I look at you, you're playing on your phone. I just don't be home. You think that I'm a jerk? It's a juice box and a cookie.

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1: Well, I got a new meal plan, and I think a peanut butter parfait will be awesome right after it. Well, hopefully, if Kat lets me. It's a 1,700-calorie burger. The only problem is that I have high blood pressure where it's located. And one other thing. I'll tell you all about it next at KCLD.
2: The sound is worth $1,000. Hi, Rena. How you doing?
3: I'm good. How are you guys doing?
4: We've given a lot of really good hints. We have pushed you in the right room.
2: Yeah, for sure.
4: Where you should go.
2: We're going to get our first stab at it for $1,000 this morning. What you thinking?
3: You know, like those interchangeable screwdriver ratchet head things? Okay. Like you take one off and then you put it back on.
5: Woohoo!
0: Yeah! Big cash energy.
2: You already have a plan for this money, and you're going clothes shopping.
4: Now you better send us some pics, girl. New outfit.
3: Oh, I will.
0: Miss you, I'm born to win. Guess the secret sound and win.
3: Thank you.
4: Very impressive.
2: Amazing. Very well done.
3: So my husband was actually in the garage the other day, and he had me grab one of those. I'm going to be honest, I didn't even know the name of it. And so then when he changed it, then I was like, hey, wait a second. I know that sound.
0: Get

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1: So did you hear about that 1,700 calorie burger over in South Korea? Yeah, four patties, cheese, pickles, onions, ketchup, lettuce, tomato on a sesame seed bun. It weighs 1.5, so that's a half a pound, or one and a half pounds.
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0: live for this stuff. I love UFOs. I like paranormal stuff. I buy into it. And I read about all the cities where you're most likely to see a UFO. So if you are like me and you'd love to maybe catch a glimpse, Phoenix is topping the list. 272 reported sightings in 2015 alone. So that's in 1 year. That is crazy. And then New York had 266 reported sightings. So where are they? What are they watching? Are they liking what they're seeing?
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0: your sensei, Grasshopper, he has the way to a woman's heart, and that is through laughter. Laughter and cheeseburgers, all right? So if you have both of those in your arsenal, you are good to go. Here's a great pickup line.
1: This girl asked me why I had an unlit cigarette in my Tinder photo. I was like, well, I'm looking for a match.

0: and maybe create your own fundraising opportunity in a small town in Minnesota, St. James, Minnesota. They play donkey basketball, which I was talking to some people around the office. This is a thing, and they raised $4,000.
1: It's not like big city EMS. We don't have a lot of the financial resources that they do up here, so it's a lot of community outreach. And I would say the Watwan County community is very much in support of their fire department and their ambulance services, and it's just really cool to see everyone come together to support us, and we really appreciate it.
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0: You know, that hantavirus cruise, everybody be talking about it, because if you get the hantavirus, 40% of people die, okay? So 4 out of 10 people are going to die from hantavirus if you get it, which is really scary to be stuck on a ship with people that have had it. I would not leave my room. But they're talking about really bringing the whole ship to port, letting people get off. Wait until you hear what this woman has to say. They won't get a warm welcome from her coming up next.
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0: it would be the last place I would want to be. That hantavirus cruise that they're trying to port, and they have to like stay on the ship until it's, you know, known that nobody is going to carry the hantavirus off the ship. But there's a woman out there that she probably will be right there on the pier saying, don't get off the ship.
1: So the people on the boat with the hantavirus and they want to get off. Well, I ain't trying to be heartless and cruel, but no, y'all can't get off. Stay out there. Listen, let them control it while y'all out there in the water. Go out on the balcony, do whatever y'all need to do. We don't need no more over here spreading and taking us out. I'm

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0: to Men.
1: It is the Old School at Noon and Boys to Men, Motown, Philly, and the phone is ringing. Hello.
2: Is this Kat?
1: Yes, hi.
2: Hi, this is Stacy. How are you?
1: I'm good. How are you?
2: Good, good. Hey, I was just, you know, on my Facebook feed and saying something for kindness. I just have to tell you guys, I appreciate all the tickets I have won from you guys.
1: Oh, that's so nice, Stacy. Well, you know what? You put in the work. So we never dog on people that win a bunch of stuff because you're listening to us and that's all we want.
2: I know, right?
1: Yeah.
2: I know.
1: Stacy, more importantly, you know, when you listen in the morning, who do you like more, me or JJ?
2: Well, geez, you're really putting me in the spot there. I guess I've talked to you
1: it's
2: way
1: not
2: more
1: a hard
2: than I have
1: it's
2: JJ.
1: It's not a hard answer.
2: I know, it's not a hard question, no. It's girl-to-girl stuff. It's girl. Come on, we have to keep our girl-to-girl
1: girl
2: stuff
1: code,
2: here,
1: Stacy.
2: Right?
1: There we go.
2: There we go.
3: It's the Old School.

0: To everyone who's been waiting for some good news, the Kobe Jack Pub Burger is back at Culver's.
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0: the works for his mama, but he also loves to give her like mini heart attacks throughout the year when it comes to his tattoos. She doesn't like his tattoos, so he put a fake one on his face, and boy, did he get it.
1: We played a little trick, I guess, on people. I put a little rose or something. Everybody freaked out, especially my mom, which, honest to God, like, the call was intense. She was like, you know, I put up with this, and I finally had enough. Please tell me this is not real. And I'm like, Mom, it's not real. And she was super pumped. Yeah.

0: Madonna holiday. And to us, she's just Madonna. To other people out there in the world, five other people, she is mom. And it's tough for her to try to figure it all out.
1: The more kids you have, the more responsibilities you have, the more you have to really be aware of time management, and juggling lots of balls in the air and thinking, oh my God, this is, how am I going to do this? How am I going to promote my record and show up at my daughter's show? You know what I mean? It's a tug of war.

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0: everybody raving about the new Michael Jackson movie, which is in theaters, and Michael Jackson played by his nephew, Jafar. And, you know, Jafar was not even going to go into the music biz.
1: I got into music around 13 because at first I was playing golf. I just wanted to be a golfer. Yeah.
2: Me too.
1: Oh, really?
2: Yeah. What's your handicap?
1: Oh, I haven't checked my score since I was doing tournaments around 12 or 11, so I need to look. But
2: okay.
1: I grew up wanting to be a serious golfer, and then I got into music around 13 from my father, and then I started to just focus on that.

0: Jackson, If You're Nasty, right here with the Old School at Noon. And you know what? I just did that. I played Michael and then I played Janet. You know why? Because I'm in charge and it's good music. And of course, everybody's seeing Michael in theaters and they can't get it out of their heads.
1: Yeah, I went to go see the Michael Jackson movie, y'all. Ever since then, y'all, I can't stop hee-heeing. Not my lover. Yeah, I can't. Ooh. That whole movie, y'all, I was turned.
2: Old School at Noon. This is where hit music lives.

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9: 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I'm from the dirty, but that Chico nice. Y'all call it a moment, I call it life.

Old School at Noon and Pitbull. And this hour, like I told you, goes so fast, but it really does set the mood on the finally Friday that it is. So text me any last minute ones, 320-251-1047. And dang, did you see the video of her with ASAP Rocky?

Have an amazing Mother's Day weekend. If you don't get what you want or deserve, then we'll give you concert tickets Monday morning right when we start the show, 6:05. Lil Wayne and 2 Chainz at Mystic Lake Amphitheater coming up in July. 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

0: Florida for a reason, and this is one of the reasons. Gators everywhere.
1: I thought somebody was breaking in because I never thought that the gators were going to enter my porch. Definitely looked like they were fighting over territory or something. It wasn't like a mating ritual that I had seen because there was blood and it had its hindquarters like in its jaws through the door.

0: me get this straight. Your sister-in-law is about to be Taylor Swift. You're about to go to the wedding of the century. You have a husband that is going to be an NFL Hall of Famer. Okay, and nobody knows who you are. Poor Kylie Kelsey. Somebody failed at Jeopardy.
1: Her name is Kylie Kelsey.
2: Exactly. Nobody knew it. And that is how I like it. 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
0: Spirit Airlines still sending that chill out. 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People that have given their money for future vacations and no longer will get to fly. So I'm wondering what the process is of getting their money back. But these two sisters, they hold a memorial for Spirit. Coming up next.
4: My spidey senses are tingling. 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Here's your chance. How much is in the cash cube?
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0: just wanna dive.
1: You know, I think I've only flown Spirit twice, and that was for like a 45-minute flight. You know, I like a little bit more of a luxurious experience, but some people are like, listen, it's

0: such a good price, you can't beat it. These sisters are mourning the loss of Spirit Airlines.
1: We wanted to come on here and thank you guys for all of your prayers and kind words during this hard time. It's true, we were on one of the last Spirit Airline flights.
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1: It's really affected our heads. 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
1: Sober members, it's just gone.

0: Nah, man. 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
1: You know, they say laying next to someone that you love could ease your stress by 90%. It just melts away. But what if your partner sounds like this?
2: I don't want any man to ever feel this much at peace with me. 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
1: Oh, I get it. 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
7: 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Go, go. Hit music.
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prices for Disney today, because it does not look like inflation is going to end anytime soon to create that magic, because it's putting people in, quote, Disney debt. It's coming with a hefty price. There are a lot of adults out there. They're called Disney adults. We know who they are. You know, they're there without their kids, but they are racking up some serious debt just going to the park. So a day is $119. They say by 2027, it could top about $200 per person per day to go just to the parks alone. That's not hotels, dining, lightning lane passes, nothing like that. Souvenirs, nah. That's just existing in the park. So I wanted to give you a heads up. Is Disney debt worth it? Could you save so you don't have Disney debt? Yes.

0: say you're dating someone and they mention to you that they're hard to love. What does that mean for you?
1: I feel like that's a huge red flag that they've been told that multiple times. But let's hear why a listener is like completely ignoring that.
0: 7:30 Monday morning. If this has ever been part of your dating history, you should be here and definitely chime in Monday in the Playhouse.

0: Welcome to that afternoon show where I'm here for you. It's me, Derek Lee, with the fun, the hits, the prizes, and the info you need. Unless it's directions, because I am not good with directions. I mean, seriously, like, anywhere I'm looking is north to me, you know? Julie, you good with directions?
1: Yeah, I think
0: Now, is that because you never eat soggy wieners?
1: I don't eat wieners.
2: Derek Lee, KCLD.

0: Now, usually I don't do this stuff because, I mean, it would be nonstop. But sometimes there's special cases. And sometimes people promise me things. You know? I mean, you scratch my back, I scratch yours. I like baked goods and gift cards. Any apparel, though, needs to be double XL because of my muscles. who's the birthday shout-out for?
1: Connie Roberts from Foster 8.
0: Okay. Is that you or is that someone else?
1: Yep, just me. Yep.
0: Oh.
1: Yep.
0: So you're requesting your own birthday shout-out on the radio?
1: Yes.
0: That's awesome. I love it. Hey, what do you got planned for your birthday, Connie?
1: I'm going to Mall America on May 19th.
0: Okay. Awesome.
1: Yeah.
0: Are you going to go get free food places? You know, restaurants give free food to people on their birthdays.
1: I think so. I don't know where we're going, but we're to the Rainforest Cafe in the Mall America.
0: Do you listen to the morning show at all?
1: I do sometimes.
0: Okay, so
1: I have an iPad that I can do it on, too. Cool.
0: Well, the lady that's on the morning show, that her name is Kat, that's my wife.
1: Okay.
0: But way back in the day, she worked at Rainforest Cafe. She dressed up as that frog.
1: Oh, my God.
0: Well, happy birthday, Connie. I hope you have a great one, okay?
1: Okay, thank you.
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0: 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Papa Murphy's Pizza, love at 425 degrees. 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
2: 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Our colors will fade eventually, so if our time is running out, day after day, we'll make the mundane our masterpiece. Oh my, my, oh my, my love, I take one look at you, you're taking me out.

0: So Papa Murphy's Pizza is delicious and free when you help me break the format.
1: Hello.
0: Hi.
1: I think I won some pizza.
0: How do you know that?
1: Well, I got a text message that said I did, and I had to call.
0: Oh, okay. Well, then, yeah, you win! Papa Murphy's Pizza, all yours. How do you say your name?
1: Lacey.
0: Okay, I guess, yeah, that does make sense. I'm sorry. I'm not a smart man. I don't know if you've known that or have come to find out. See, I can't even speak.
1: Most people don't know how to pronounce it. It's okay.
0: Okay, thanks for making me feel better. Now, why did you choose B?
1: Because that was the right answer.
0: Okay, well, do you know the secret? How many does it take or no?
1: No.

0: with me, Derek Lee, on KCLD with my boy Ryan. What you up to, man?
1: Just driving around with some buddies.
0: Nice.
1: Yeah, it's the Big Sausage Festival. I wish you were here, buddy.
0: You have no idea how bad I want to be there right now, dude, because I love sausage.
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0: So believe it or not, but 1 in 12 people are actually afraid to do this. Something you need to do to stay alive. 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

0: Well, 1 in 12 people don't. 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
0: Why?
1: Every woman is.
0: Wow, you just got to relax, okay? As long as you're eating healthy. And by the way, curves are beautiful on a lady.
1: I agree with that.
0: Plus, if you have to work out and look good, that means I have to work out and look good. And that's not something I want to do.
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0: So I've been working on an impression, and I want to debut it for you, but I want you to be kind, okay? Because it's still in the process of me, finding the right voice. And you might not even know the right voice, because it's people at my work.
1: Oh, my God. I love your skirt. Where did you get it?
2: It was my mom's in the 80s.
1: Vintage. So adorable.
2: Thanks.
1: That is the ugliest effing skirt I've ever seen.
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0: Listen, you live in Minnesota because you know it's the best state. I mean, we have all four seasons. Some seasons are longer than others, especially lately. What the hell is going on? Anyway, there's one thing we rule at, and that's state fairs. But California is trying to come at us with their stupid new menu. Although, I'll be honest, it does sound kind of good, but we'll judge it. You know, we'll put it through the ringer next with KCLD.
4: The sound is worth $1,000. Hi, Rena. How you doing?
5: I'm good. How are you guys doing?
6: We've given a lot of really good hints. We have pushed you in the right room.
4: Yeah, for sure.
6: Where you should go.
4: You're going to get our first stab at it for $1,000 this morning. What you thinking?
5: You know, like those interchangeable screwdriver ratchet head things? Okay. Like you take one off and then you put it back on.
7: Woohoo!
8: Yeah! Big cash energy.
4: That you already have a plan for this money and you're going clothes shopping. Now
6: you better send us some pics, girl. New outfit.
5: Oh, I will.
8: Guess you were born to win. Guess the secret sound and win.
5: Thank you.
6: Impressive.
4: Amazing. Very well done.
5: So my husband was actually in the garage the other day, yes, and he had me grab one of those. I'm going to be honest, I didn't even know the name of it. And so then when he changed it, then I was like, hey, wait a second. I know that sound. Get ready.

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0: to the state fair, but you do, and a lot of Minnesotans do, because you respect what they have, and that's the best foods around, right? But California is coming at us. And listen, again, I don't go because I don't like people and the smells, but if they think their bacon maple cinnamon bomb is gonna, you know, even come close to anything we got, they got another thing coming.
1: Ah, sneak surprise.
0: It wasn't deep fried.
2: 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Why? 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
0: Listen, you do what you got to do for your state, right?
3: Derek Lee, KCLD. 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

with me, Derek Lee, with a reminder for you and me. Sunday is Mother's Day. And you got to think about a lot of people, you know, your wife, your mom, your mother-in-law. And the list can go on and on depending on the size of your family. So you have been warned. Mother's Day.

Have an amazing Mother's Day weekend. If you don't get what you want or deserve, then we'll give you concert tickets Monday morning right when we start the show, 6:05. Lil Wayne and 2 Chainz at Mystic Lake Amphitheater coming up in July. If you'd like to go, we've got tickets all week in your first pair at 6:05 Monday morning in the Playhouse. I'll be like a brother.

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0: Welcome to the weekend, my friend. It's me, Derek Lee, on KCLD Afternoon Show, where I'm giving, 45%. So you should be thankful because that's, carry the one, about 43.5% more than any other afternoon radio show gives. Like winning. Gonna be happening for you next. Thanks to our friends at the Lakefront Music Fest. We're gonna play
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0: we'll play
1: Triple Threat Trivia.
0: Yeah, me, Derek Lee, your host. Where's my claps? Thank you. Appreciate it. All right. I'm a host. I'm good looking, and I'm going to make you a winner. That's why you have to clap for me, right? Of course.
2: That's right.
0: Yes. Thank you, Ryan, who is color 10. What up, brah?
2: Not too much, buddy.
0: I apologize. I called you brah. I have no idea why. I've never said that in my life, and I'm embarrassed, to be honest with you. So, do you forgive me?
2: I do.
0: Okay, good. All right. It's time to play
3: Triple Threat Trivia.
0: Triple Threat Trivia. Your categories on how you can win. Our math, random, animal, and Minnesota local trivia. So, Ryan.
2: I'm going to start with you.
0: Hang on, hang on, hang on. I'm getting to know you, Ryan. Like, what are you wearing?
2: My work clothes.
0: Okay. What do you do for a living?
2: I work for a utility company.
0: Okay. So you're dirty is what you're saying, right? Come on now.
2: That's right.
0: All right. Ryan. All right. Math, random, animal, and Minnesota local, your chance to win tickets to go see Lakefront Music Fest. That's Billy Idol and a whole bunch of people on July 10th. Are you ready?
2: I'm ready.
0: All right. What's your first category?
2: Math.
0: Math. Math. What is 100 divided by 4? 100.
2: 25.
0: What?
2: 25.
0: Of course. 25. Yes. Come on. All right. One for one. I love it. I like it. And hopefully you get to go see Billy Idol, George Thorogood and Destroyers, and Starship on July 10th at Lakefront Music Fest. Are you ready for your second category?
2: I am.
0: All right. Random, animal, or Minnesota local. What are we going with?
2: I'll do random.
0: Random. All right, random. What musical instrumental has black... Sorry. What musical instrument, not instrumental, instrument has black and white keys and strings?
2: That'd be a piano.
0: That'd be a what? I'm sorry, you hit your phone?
2: A piano.
0: A piano. Final answer?
2: Yes.
0: Of course. Come on now. Yeah! Ryan! Going to hang out with Billy Idol. Well, kind of. Depends, you know, how close you can get to the stage. But you got your tickets July 10th for Lakefront Music Fest. All right, bud?
2: Sounds good. Thank you.
0: You're welcome. Hang on the line so I'll get your information. And remember, more winning just a few minutes away. Well, more than a few minutes away. But 4:15 is your next chance to win with St. Cloud Toyota, KCLD, and The Secret Sound. 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

0: afternoon show on a Friday, doing what we do, entertaining you and giving you free stuff. It's me, Derek Lee, with KCLD. What are you doing?
1: I'm in a van right now.
0: You're in a van?
1: Yes.
0: Are you?

0: You being kidnapped?
1: No.
0: Oh, okay, good. All right. Because I'm like, you probably shouldn't call the radio station. You called 911, but.
1: Okay, Jeremy, you're funny.
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0: listen, if you're a fun person, you love to sing karaoke, even if you can't sing. It's all about the performance.
1: Yeah, apparently I don't just sing a song, I make love to it.
0: And the top 10 karaoke songs according to science, it was done by Oxford University. That's across the pond. And that's why some of the songs I don't want to play for you, because they're from across the pond. So I got the top four for you. And no, Russ, I'm sorry. Journey didn't

0: Number four is Shania Twain.
1: Man, I feel like a woman.
0: Woo! And number three was a surprise to me, actually.

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Text me 251-1047. By the way, it should be this.

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1: Yeah, had to get in shape.
0: Why? I mean, look at the weather for the spring. 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

0: let's say you're dating someone and they mention to you that they're hard to love. 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
0: 7:30 Monday morning. 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

0: Morning Show, having fun with me, Derek Lee, and you, Tammy. 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
1: Well, we got a sound. It's worth $1,000. And it sounds like this. Hopefully, Brandon, who is color 10, is going to guess it right. Hi, Brandon!
2: How you doing?
1: Good. How are you, man?
2: I'm doing good. It's Friday.
1: Yes, it is Friday. And you know what's happening today?
2: I'm going to win.
1: Hopefully, yes, you're going to win. But I also have a gig happening at the YMCA. It's the Homegrown 5K, kicking off technically about 6 o'clock or so, but I have to get in my costume. I hope you don't mind. Do you mind?
2: I don't mind.
1: Okay, hang on 1 second. Since we're on video, I got to get dressed. Hang on. Running over here to get my great costume on. I hope you hear me. Don't worry about it. Hang on. I got it. All right, actually, you know what? It's going to take too much to put on, so I'll just put on my headdress. Hang on, it's a purple headdress. Where the hell is this going? Okay, there it is. I got it. Okay. Good. Brandon, are you there?
2: Yes, sir.
1: All right, man. I mean, I have to get dressed after we get done here, but don't worry. It's not your fault. It's my fault, right?
2: I'll share the blame with you.
1: Okay, thank you. I appreciate it. All right, this sound is worth $1,000, and you get the last guess of the week. So, Brandon, before you play, what are you going to spend the money on, my friend?
2: Oh, it's going to the old lady anyways. I don't get a shot.
1: All right, cool. All right, very nice. What do you think this sound is, Brandon?
2: Is it shuffling a deck of cards with the bridge after it?
1: Shuffling a deck of cards with the bridge after it. Is that right, judges?
2: Yeah. Yes, sir.
1: Okay. I hear it. But is it right? That's the question. Whoops, that's the wrong. Hang on. There we go. Gotta make this a game show. You know what I'm saying, dude?
2: Hey, yeah.
1: Did I ask you what you're gonna spend the money on?
2: Yeah, the old lady's getting it.
1: That's right. Okay, so we have to hit this button then. Is he right? No. Shuffling a deck
3: wrong,
1: was one of the first guesses ever.
3: Wrong,
1: just so you know. All right?
2: You're story of my life.
1: Yeah. Wrong, good news is you have a chance to win and play, hopefully, 7 a.m. on Monday morning with the Playhouse, okay?
2: Thank you, sir.
1: All right. Thank you, Brandon. Have a great weekend, and hopefully you give your love to the lady for Mother's Day. You know what I'm saying?
2: Oh, yeah, now I got to go spend my $1,000.
1: All right, do your thing, man, and put my name on the card, too, okay?
2: Hey, yes, sir. Sure.
1: All right.
2: Thank you.
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0: way. So believe it or not, but 50% of people have either been bullied at work or witnessed colleagues being bullied. By the way, 57% of those 50%, which I don't think adds up, but whatever, they think shouting doesn't count as bullying.
1: No, God! No, God, please, no! No! No!
0: Which is an awesome fact, you know, because I'll be bringing that into my meeting next month with HR.

0: Welcome to that afternoon show where I'm going to give you my best today. I mean, it is a Friday. I already had my shoes off. Next will probably be my pants. But we're going to make you a winner, make you laugh, play the hits, and, well, just entertain you like every radio afternoon jock should do. Not everyone does, but I do. Even at 33.5%. Kenzie, what you up to?
1: Oh, nothing, just cooking.
0: Nice. What you cooking?
1: Rice Krispies.
0: Ooh, you gonna bring me some?
1: Oh, I don't know where you are.
0: What do you mean? I live in your radio. All I gotta do is just open up the cassette or the CD thing. Do radio still have those?
1: Yeah.
0: Okay, good, because that's where I live. I'm super small, you know.
1: Yeah.
0: I mean, at least that's what I've been told.
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0: It's the weekend. 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And I have the perfect hangover cure, if you're brave enough. 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

0: It's the weekend, so that means you don't have to watch your drinking, you know? I mean, you can let loose and have fun. But you gotta watch out for that, you know, dreaded hangover. 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It's real simple, too. You know, some water, maybe a Tylenol or two, and, of course, the hair of the dog.
1: Yeah, boy, let that tussin get in there, boy. 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
0: Not all of us drink alcohol, okay? 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
1: If you run out of tussin, put some water in the jar, shake it up, more tussin.
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0: 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Then blow that whistle.
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1: The sound is worth $1,000. Hi, Rena. How you doing?
2: I'm good. How are you guys doing?
3: We've given a lot of really good hints. We have pushed you in the right room
1: where
3: you should go.
1: You're going to get our first stab at it for $1,000 this morning. What you thinking?
2: You know, like those interchangeable screwdriver ratchet head things? Okay. Like you take one off and then you put it back on.
4: Woohoo!
0: Yeah! Big cash energy.
1: That you already have a plan for this money and you're going clothes shopping.
3: Now you better send us some pics, girl. New outfit.
2: Oh, I will.
0: Miss you, were born to win. Guess the secret sound and win.
2: Thank you.
3: Impressive.
1: Amazing. Very well done.
2: So my husband was actually in the garage the other day and he had me grab one of those. I'm going to be honest, I didn't even know the name of it. And so then when he changed it, then I was like, hey, wait a second. I know that sound.

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Oh, yeah. We're cooking with gas now. What up? 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The Little Sprouts 1K LJ Plumbing Race. It's going on at

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1: The afternoon show with me, Derek Lee, on KCLD, waiting for you to stop by and say hi. Because I got prizes. You know, I'm at the YMCA for the Homegrown Festival 5K. Gets underway right about 6 o'clock for the LJ Plumbing Little Sprouts 1K. And 6:20, the big race starts. 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It's the second event of the Burnings Family Fitness Series. In fact, I'll tell you what. If you come up to me and say this word, sticky, like, why are Derek Lee's hands sticky when he shakes my hand? I don't know. That's why you should fist bump me. But if you say sticky, I'll give you a prize with KCLD here, live at the YMCA on the drive home.
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0: 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There have been some great ones.
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1: 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Stephanie's mom said, the cheese in the mousetrap is always free.
2: Jess's mom says, you're juggling a lot of balls in the air. Some are plastic and some are glass.
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2: 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She said, if you don't want to struggle with a vehicle, just get yourself a Toyota.
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0: 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Xanax, here for what's ahead.
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0: with me, Derek Lee, on KCLD. 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

0: just kicked off for the Little Sprouts 1K, thanks to LJ Plumbing. 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
7: People are fed up with all the crap they do all week.
8: Hey, I bet you're fed up, huh?
7: Quiet, you.
8: I'm sorry.
1: And it's time to unwind. So they bond together in the spirit of fun, action, dancing, eating, drinking, kissing, singing,
7: making out.
8: Geez, I'd like to make out.
1: Shut up.
8: I'm sorry.
7: It's okay.
8: You sure?
7: Yeah, we're good.
9: Come on in.
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11: It is so annoying when you want to break off a little square of chocolate and it snaps wrong, so instead you have to eat the other 8 squares. So unfortunate, right? Welcome in, my name is Mason, we're live.

0: Right. Well, they can wear a Liveline T-shirt when they're all done with that, which we're going to send to you. Hang on, we can get your address.
1: thank you.
2: Liveline. It's live. 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

0: I need more cigarettes before I can do it like that. Someday, I really hope they do a documentary of Bobby Boris Pickett so we can also play Monster Mash in the middle of May. My name's Mason. 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